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1: I know, if you could hear me, you would say, there are always two sides of the story. 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Here's mine. I cannot live without you.

0: 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Because I gotta have faith.
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